to the club. Tuesday night, to the club. Wednesday night, what a headache, but I went to the club. Thursday night, to the club. Friday night, didn't want to go. Then my friend Michelle called me on the phone, and so I went to the club. Saturday night, to the club. Sunday night,

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Are you with me? Are you with me?

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Grey Goose, I drink a champagne, I spray. 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

I am walking in two directions. Not knowing what awaits me there. Controlled by emotions. Isn't it worth to die for this? Relieve my pain.

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1: 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Let us explode once again.

you wonderful beings tonight. 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Let us explode once again.